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That shit brought me back to all those different times I could've died. I've been battling these drugs, I never take my own advice. Bitch, I've been doing all these plots, I'm way here for these supplies. No shorts, I'm always gonna bite another serve, bitch, I be right, man. Yeah, we compress the world, but we know that when I like that, man. I press the horse, if they faint, I feel like my jab. See me with your bitch, my G, I promise you that's my back. I'm in the corner, sweet, blown smoke.

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They be like, damn, man, don't bag, I ain't even in my bag. Yeah, this a new design, I ain't even rough the tags. Yeah, them boys will talk, but now they backtrack. 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

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Bring that back. That's right. You heard it here first, baby. A number one smash hit. Climbing up the charts, baby. 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All the y'all step knee and my man from Chi-Town. We call him Carl.